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1: If you're going west, expect some extra slow traffic this afternoon. No incidents have been reported yet, but it's bumper to bumper on both freeways to and through the Jalapa interchange. There's even a backup on the H3. After Jalapa, the H1 stays well below the speed limit to the split. The freeways are slow inbound at the Middle Street merge and from there east to Makiki. No issues going to East Oahu or going windward. That accident on Kamehameha Highway by the Poly Golf Course is being cleared.
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1: Windward traffic is good on the Poly, the Leake, and the H3. On the windward side, traffic's still extra heavy on Kamehameha Highway southbound after the H3 because of an earlier accident. To the east, the H1 moves fine after Punahou, and Kalani Anoli Highway is good to Hawaii Kai. To the west side, the driving time from downtown to the H1-H2 split, 36 minutes by taking the H1, 37 minutes if you take the Moanalua. H1 gets back to speed after the split.
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1: The freeways going west are extra slow right now, but no accidents or stalls are reported. The H1 slows at the Hickam Curve. The Moanalua slows after Pu'uloa Road. H3 is backed up too from the Halava Interchange. After Kaimakani, you'll stay in slow traffic until you get past the H1-H2 split. The H2, good up to central Oahu. Fort Weaver's not bad today to Eva Beach from the freeway. Farrington is slow from the power plant to Nanakula.
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1: If you are coming into Honolulu from the east, expect unusually slow H1 traffic when you get to McCully. There's an accident downtown on the H1 near the Palama exit. Also have some extra slow traffic going into Waikiki right now. Kapi'olani is backed up from McCully to Eisenberg. Ala'moana Boulevard is backed up from the Hilton Hawaiian Village all the way to Pi'ikoi. And Alawai Boulevard is backed up in spots from McCully to Kaiulani. One other accident in town, it's on Pi'ikoi near Baratini.
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1: The accident downtown on the H1 westbound near the Palama exit has been cleared and traffic is recovering, but it's still slow from the University on-ramp to the Poly exit. The H1 eastbound is slow as usual from the Middle Street merge to Ward Avenue. Going west, the backups are gone to the Jalapa interchange, but the H1 is still slow from Jalapa to the split. On the west side, traffic is typical on Fort Weaver to Eva Beach and on Farrington to Nanakula.
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1: Traffic to the windward side is okay, and it's much better on the windward side after unusually slow traffic on both Kahikili at Ahuimanu and on Kalani Anoli Highway south of Keolu Drive. Got a new accident on the H1 eastbound in town near the Gulick Overpass. That's keeping both freeways backed up behind Middle. After the accident, the H1 stays slow to Punahou. Going west, the best driving time from downtown to the split, 20 minutes by taking the Moanalu.
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